Join me and my sister, Yolanda Adams, as we celebrate the genius of Twinkie Clark. 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

0: Hey guys, this is Keela Richardson from Sunday Best Season 9. 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
1: God has come to restore souls. 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

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Now, when we pray, we want to end that with a declaration, a decree. 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The things that hurt you in the past won't control your future. 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

0: I'm Attorney Everett West, working to be your Democratic United States Senator. This seat is being vacated by Tommy Tuberville. I'm a past judge, prosecutor, and public defender. As an attorney for over 25 years, I have helped protect the constitutional rights of United States citizens. I'm an HBCU graduate, a member of the Divine Nine, a Prince Hall affiliated member. Let's make history, Alabama. On May 19th, vote Everett West as your Democratic United States Senator.
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16: You ever wonder why the same cold virus makes some people so sick and others not sick at all? Well, according to an interesting new study out of Yale School of Medicine, one key factor is how quickly the cells in their noses, called nasal cells, respond to the virus and contain it. It's called the interferon response, and it can vary for different people. Now, when that response gets inhibited, it can trigger a different reaction, which leads to excessive mucus production and inflammation. In other words, a cold that is a lot more miserable. Of course, there are other factors at play: your genetics, any underlying conditions, immunity from vaccinations or previous infections. If you are trying really hard not to get sick, high-quality masks, they can be very effective. Also, good old-fashioned hand washing. And remember not to touch your face. I'm Dr. Sanjay Gupta, helping you live a better life.
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1: A lot of us in this house tonight, we're on the potter's wheel right now. And it's not comfortable. It doesn't feel good. But we need to just take solace in the fact that even though it may not feel good right now, as long as I'm in his hands, I know that everything is going to be all right. Just touch somebody, look them in the face, and tell them, I'm in his hands.

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1: Just know he has his hands on you.
0: That's a good place to slip up those hands and give him some praise. Oh, I can't get no help from here. That's a good place to bless him. 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

0: I'm Attorney Everett West, working to be your Democratic United States Senator. This seat is being vacated by Tommy Tuberville. The Department of Government Efficiency cuts hurt Alabama veterans. It hurt our veterans' health care need. It also hurt health care for our rural Alabamians. I want to stand up for Alabamians. On May 19th, vote Everett West as your Democratic United States Senator.
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13: You know, it's interesting. For such a long time, I think people thought about diseases as something that mostly happened later in life. Just in recent years, however, we as a society have really begun to think about preventing certain ailments much, much earlier. Case in point, new study out of Northwestern University School of Medicine found the mid-30s are a major turning point for men's heart health. For women, about a decade later. But for the men, this is the time when you really need to be thinking about your heart health seriously. At a bare minimum, start seeing a primary care doctor once a year just to get your blood pressure and cholesterol checked. You can also look up and then do your best to follow what is known as the American Heart Association's Life's Essential Eight. These are things everyone can do to decrease their risk of heart disease. I'm Dr. Sanjay Gupta, helping you live a better life.
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0: Somebody do it. Somebody do it in this room. Somebody lift up a praise in this room. I know we've been praising and we've been worshiping, but somebody lift up a praise right now. Oh, I declare that the Spirit of God is moving and stirring in this room amongst those that are worship and praise. Come on, lift those hands all over this room. Lift them. Lift that voice and begin to praise it. Oh, there's deliverance in your praise. There's healing in your praise. Oh, somebody came in the room needing a breakthrough. Just lift those hands and pray.
1: Giving you more of what you need to keep your day uplifting. Great gospel music.
2: All right, so keep it locked, man. You heard?
1: Gospel 900 WGOK.

0: in the choir stand. Where is that? In the choir stand. Where it at?
1: In the choir stand. Where
0: is
1: that?
0: Hey! Eddie, I want to go back to that. Gotta keep watching.
1: In the choir stand. Where is that?
0: Do that break. One.

0: 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Where you at, choir members? God bless you.
1: Hey, guys, this is Keela Richardson from Sunday Best Season 9. When I'm in Mobile, I'm tuned into WGOK Gospel 900.

0: I'm Attorney Everett West, a former municipal court judge. Now I'm working to be your Democratic United States Senator. This seat is being vacated by Tommy Tuberville. The Department of Government Efficiency cuts hurts Alabama families with children in college, with rent, mortgages, and monthly automobile payments. I want to stand up for Alabamians. On May 19th, vote Everett West as your Democratic United States Senator.
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12: A Better Life with Dr. Sanjay Gupta.
13: If you are the parent of an infant, it can be really hard to find baby foods that are truly healthy for your child. According to a new study out of UNC Chapel Hill, almost three-quarters of baby foods are ultra-processed and may contain additives that are linked to potential health problems later in life. The study's lead author said what shocked her was that the top ingredient in 71% of these baby foods wasn't a fruit or vegetable. It was one or more additives that babies' guts are not fully developed enough to be able to handle. Eating the right food at this stage of life is so important, because this is when children begin developing dietary preferences for the rest of their lives. So take the extra time to look at the ingredient labels on the foods you are buying. You're going to want short lists and also ingredients that you recognize. I'm Dr. Sanjay Gupta, helping you live a better life.
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1: 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Yeah, man. Serious.
2: I'm Attorney Everett West, working to be your Democratic United States Senator. This seat is being vacated by Tommy Tuberville. The Department of Government Efficiency cuts hurt Alabama veterans. It hurt our veterans' health care need. It also hurt health care for our rural Alabamians. I want to stand up for Alabamians. On May 19th, vote Everett West as your Democratic United States Senator.
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14: You know, it's interesting. For such a long time, I think people thought about diseases as something that mostly happened later in life. Just in recent years, however, we as a society have really begun to think about preventing certain ailments much, much earlier. Case in point, new study out of Northwestern University School of Medicine found the mid-30s are a major turning point for men's heart health. For women, about a decade later. But for the men, this is the time when you really need to be thinking about your heart health seriously. At a bare minimum, start seeing a primary care doctor once a year just to get your blood pressure and cholesterol checked. You can also look up and then do your best to follow what is known as the American Heart Association's Life's Essential Eight. These are things everyone can do to decrease their risk of heart disease. I'm Dr. Sanjay Gupta, helping you live a better life.
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0: Hey, hey, listen, join us tomorrow, the ENG True Hollywood Bible Story. Plus, we'll have Mike Teasy will be in the Get Up Church. I had the pleasure of doing a song with him, Griff.
3: Shocker. Erica did another song. No, Mike Teasy is awesome. It's going to be a great show. You guys got to listen.
0: Absolutely. We'll be faith walking.
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3: I'm Attorney Everett West, working to be your Democratic United States Senator. 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I'm an HBCU graduate, a member of the Divine Nine, a Prince Hall affiliated member. 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
10: 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Ooh. Erica did another song. 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
10: 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Ooh. Erica did another song. 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
2: But I started seeing how God was just moving in my life, connecting me with the right people that would push me into purpose. And so I said, God, why does this keep happening to me? So I was riding in the car, and I was looking at some homes. I said, one day I want a house like that. And the Lord just kept showing me series and sequence of events that were just flashing through my mind. And I started crying. I became overwhelmed. This keeps happening to me. It keeps happening for me. And I was in the car by myself, and I said, God, I thank you. I won't complain. I'll trust you. So I started, the lyrics just started coming to me.

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1: I'm Attorney Everett West, a former municipal court judge. Now I'm working to be your Democratic United States Senator. 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I want to stand up for Alabamians. 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
1: 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Erica did another song. No, Mike Teasy is awesome. It's going to be a great show. 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
5: 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Specific rules for contests will be broadcast from time to time, and a complete set of rules for all contests will be available at 2800 Dolphin Street, Suite 104, during regular business hours.
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0: Good morning, good morning. It's Get Up Mornings. I'm Erica Campbell, loving Jesus and loving you on this terrific Tuesday, May the 12th. Still feels very anniversary-ish to me. So happy anniversary,
1: yes.
0: Everybody.
1: I'm celebrating the rest of the year, man.
2: Yeah, we're celebrating all year.
0: Oh, so cool. How y'all feeling this morning?
2: Good. Awesome. Really excited about 10 more years. Come on,
0: yes.
2: Let's go.
0: Come on, 10 more years. Griff, what you got for the good people?
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0: All right, good people, you know what it is. It's going to be a great, great morning. We've got the Faith Walk, the birthday shout-outs, and 11 minutes after the hour. Sybil Wilkes will give you the five things you need to know. But first, let us pray. Lord Jesus, we thank you. We thank you for the power of your joy that brings strength, your joy that elevates us, God. And so we'll give you praise all day long. We won't give away our joy. We won't allow circumstances to change our joy. We'll walk in the joy of the Lord. We'll be a light for you. We'll tell the world about you. And Lord, I thank you as we keep you in the center focus, God, understanding that you are first, keeping you the main thing, you'll take care of everything else. And so we give you all praise, glory, and honor, Lord God, for taking care of everything else. We give you praise, glory, and honor for this morning and every morning. In Jesus' name we pray. Thank God. Amen.
1: Amen.
0: Amen. Amen, y'all. We got music on the way from Otis Kemp, JJ Harrison, and John P. Key. Here's Josh Copeland with Nobody But Jesus on Get Up Mornings.

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5: It's Sybil Wilkes with what we need to know. President Trump and his cabinet are weighing a suspension of the 18-cent federal gas tax as national fuel averages climb toward $5 per gallon. While the reduction would offer some relief, current analyses show that prices would still remain 35% higher than at the start of the war in Iran. In a significant victory for Alabama Republicans, the Supreme Court Monday officially cleared the way for that state to use its preferred congressional map in the upcoming primary elections. The 6-3

0: ruling lifts a previous lock that accused the map of racially diluting the voting power of Black residents by failing to include a second majority-minority district. Justice Sonia Sotomayor issued a sharp dissent, warning that changing the rules after early voting has already begun will create mass confusion for voters at the polls. It's Tax Tuesday, and our financial expert, CPA to the stars, Katrina Kraft, is warning high-earning firms that relying on generic AI tools for tax strategy could cost them tens of thousands of dollars in missed savings. While digital assistants are great for drafting captions, they often fail to account for the specific operational nuances required to legally and effectively minimize a seven-figure tax bill. From the Good News File, hip-hop legends Kendrick Lamar and Dr. Dre returned to their Compton roots last week to celebrate a historic groundbreaking ceremony at the Centennial High School. The two icons joined Congresswoman Maxine Waters, yep, Auntie Max was there, to mark the construction of a brand new facility that will serve over 1,000 students in their shared alma mater. I'm Sybil Wilkes. Be informed, be empowered.
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2: I Hate the Homies, episode 169 is out right now. Cleveland, the land, came back to tie the series 2-2, beating Detroit 112-103. Donovan Mitchell led everybody with 43 points. And let's not downplay James Harden's 24-11. Yeah. The Lakers was swept last night only for the 10th time in franchise history. Let's say that out loud. Oklahoma City 115. LeBron and them 110. Shai Gilgeous-Alexander had 35. Let me tell you something. They are sitting and waiting for the winner of the Minnesota and the Spurs series, which is tonight at 8 o'clock on NBC and Peacock in San Antonio. And Wemby will be playing. In the NHL playoffs, Colorado came back to beat the Wild 5-2. Avalanche up in that series 3-1. And Bobby Cox, the Atlanta Braves skipper for 25 seasons, went on to be with over the weekend. A great players coach. I'm Griff, and that's your quick sports minute. Commander Cheryl with the birthdays. Happy birthday to Tony Hawk.
3: Thank you, Griff. 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Also, actress Vanessa Estelle Williams, her birthday is today. And if it's your birthday, birthday shout-outs are coming up in 15 minutes. Your chance to shout them out is coming up on Get Up Mornings with Erica Campbell.
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24: The risk of stroke goes up for all of us as we age, but for women, the risk really amplifies after menopause. In fact, one in five women in the United States between the ages of 55 and 75 will have a stroke. But according to a new study carried out by researchers in California, adhering to the Mediterranean diet can significantly lower that risk. One expert said, "We continue to see study after study showing that a predominantly plant-based diet improves all sorts of different outcomes. Now, with this diet in particular, you've seen it lower the risk of certain types of cancer, diabetes, depression, dementia, even gum disease." Now, as a reminder, the Mediterranean diet prioritizes eating vegetables, fruits, beans, olive oil, nuts and fish, and limiting meat and dairy. I'm Dr. Sanjay Gupta, helping you live a better life.
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3: Yes, it is time for the Faith Walk of the day. And a few years back, Bishop Hezekiah Walker had Power Belongs to God. And when that song came out, I was in a situation where I just really needed the power and the strength of God to overcome what I was overcoming and going through what I was going through, you know, while still being in front of the world. And I found myself singing Power Belongs to God. Trust in the Lord at all times. Pour out your heart before him, because the power belongs to God. But the song got real good in the end when they would say over and over again, there is nothing too hard for God. And y'all, in the face of adversity, I had the strength. I had to find the strength to say it over and over again. Say it until I believed it. Say it until my mind changed. Say it until my heart posture changed. Say it till I stopped focusing on the pain and just recognize and realize the power belongs to God. And if I give him the praise, he gives me the power. That was the message I got. So I realized the more I lifted my hands, the more power and strength he gave me. The more I denied my flesh, the more power and strength that he gave me. And y'all, if it worked for me, then I know it can work for you. The kingdom of God does not consist in talk, but in power. Y'all, that's what the word says in 1 Corinthians 4:2. It doesn't exist and doesn't consist in just talk, right? In what I say. It is in the power of God. And I thank God for his power to heal, to transform, to make a way, to open doors, to work miracles, to work it out in my favor. I'm telling you, y'all, the power belongs to God. If you have a minute, just listen to that song today and watch what it does in your soul. And sometimes you got to listen again and again and again. The same way the enemy keep coming again and again and harassing you again and again, you better listen to gospel music again. You better declare the word again. You better say, I got the power again. You better say, I'm overcoming again. I don't care how long you've been saying it. You keep saying it until you see it. You say it like you've seen it already. You say it like you believe it already. You say it with power. You say it with authority. You say it rebuking the enemy. You say it with tears in your eyes. You say it going to sleep. The power belongs to God. And if God's got the power, I'll give him the praise, because that means he's going to work it out in my life. I believe that, y'all. I've seen it happen, and I believe it for you too. The power belongs to God. Woo! That's the Faith Walk of the day. Love y'all, and I mean it. Now it is birthday shout out time. 877-242-2426. 877-242-2426. It's Get Up Morning. 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
17: If you are the parent of an infant, it can be really hard to find baby foods that are truly healthy for your child. According to a new study out of UNC Chapel Hill, almost three-quarters of baby foods are ultra-processed and may contain additives that are linked to potential health problems later in life. The study's lead author said what shocked her was that the top ingredient in 71% of these baby foods wasn't a fruit or vegetable. It was one or more additives that babies' guts are not fully developed enough to be able to handle. Eating the right food at this stage of life is so important because this is when children begin developing dietary preferences for the rest of their lives. So take the extra time to look at the ingredient labels on the foods you are buying. You're going to want short lists and also ingredients that you recognize. I'm Dr. Sanjay Gupta, helping you live a better life.
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4: 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Go.
5: Well, good people, it's time for the birthday.
6: Hey.
5: Time for the birthday.
6: Yeah.
5: Time for the birthday.
6: Yes, come
5: it is.
6: Now.
5: Yes, it is. I said it's time. It's time.
6: Uh-huh.
5: Time for the birthday. Yes, it is. Right. You know, I know mine ain't big as yours,
4: yeah. Yeah, but yours probably is on beat more, though, so it's fine.
5: Little rhythm of mine. Who's on the line today?
7: Hey, this is Myra from D.C. I want to give a birthday shout out to one of the fierce flies headdresses in the D.C. That's Jermaine. Shout out to Jermaine. Happy birthday, Jermaine. Have a blessed one. Thank you. Praise.
8: Yes. Good morning. My name is Renetta Beverly from Washington, D.C. And I'd like to give a belated birthday shout out to my niece, Angela Davis. Happy belated birthday to you. May the good Lord bless you. Happy birthday, happy birthday, happy birthday to you. Y'all, I love y'all, and I listen to y'all every day, 24 hours, 365 days a year. I love every last one of you, Erica, Cheryl, Griff. Happy 10th anniversary, and like I said, I love you, and ain't nothing you can do about it. All right, have a wonderful and blessed day.
9: Pastor Emmett Jr., Detroit, shouting out my mother, and just want to say we love her. She's been gone since March 90, but it's like she's still here because we talk about her like she's here every day. We love the show. Thank God for 10 years. We love you guys. Stay blessed.
10: Hi, my name is Kirsten Wilson, calling from Portsmouth, Virginia, and I have two birthday shout-outs. Happy belated birthday to my grandmother, Dorothy Weston, who celebrated her birthday May 8th. And I also have another shout-out, Carrie Lamonte Vaughn, May 16th. Happy belated birthday. Happy birthday to you both. Thank you.
11: My name is Ayana Jones, and I want to give a shout-out to my grandma, Carolyn Williams. Happy birthday.
12: Yes, my name is Rose Harris, and I'm calling from Southern Pines, North Carolina. I'd like to give a birthday shout-out to Diane Chambers McNair and to Jason Harris. Happy birthday. Happy birthday.
13: Hey, my name is Carolyn Williams, and I'm calling from Decatur, Georgia, and I would like to give myself a shout-out. I thank God for letting me live to see 61 years today, May 12th. Thank you.
5: Well, happy birthday, everybody, and thank you so much for sharing your birthday love with all of us here at Get Up Church, and thank you for your anniversary wishes. 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Did I just make a word? How y'all feeling?
4: Feeling great. I got some dope birthdays. Chloe Harper, my man DJ Smash Cash, Merle White, Kim Allison, better known as Snow, and my baby girl, Jameson Elizabeth Ann, turned 19 today. Happy birthday,
5: wow.
4: Jameson.
5: Oh, 19. Look at that. Well, happy birthday, everybody. Stick around. There's more on the way. It's Get Up Morning.
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0: 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I have known Representative Sam Jones for 60 years. 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
6: 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I want to stand up for Alabamians. 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
2: This is a paid political advertisement by the campaign to elect Adeline Clark. Frank Self. Sir, Chairman.

0: Good morning, good people. Let's get up mornings. I'm Erica Camp. Loving Jesus and loving you. It's a terrific Tuesday, May the 12th, and we are up having a great morning already. Hey, Griff, what you got?
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0: All right, good people, coming up this hour, I'll have an Erica-ism for you in 11 minutes after the hour. Sybil Wilkes will give you the five things you need to know. Griff will cap things off with the joys and concerns, and we'll have great music on the way from Ricky Dillard, Maverick City, and Javon Duwan. Here's my song, Positive. That's what I want you to feel all day long. Woo, got it out. Thank you, Jesus.

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3: Yes, indeed. And she is with us this morning. Hey, Sybil. Good morning.
4: Good morning, my friends. How you doing?
3: Doing well. Ready to jump into today's newsletter. You say data shows how much would be saved if the federal gas tax is suspended. Ooh, please tell us more.
4: I know. If anybody knows, folks in California especially, but it is being felt across the country. The president said Monday that he'll move to suspend the federal tax on gas to help Americans who are paying the price of the escalating fuel prices as a result of the Iran war. But here's the thing. The president cannot suspend the federal tax on his own. Congress has to approve the move. And the chances of that happening are very good because we have elections coming up this year. Some lawmakers from both parties are pushing for the gas tax suspension, saying it provides a much needed relief for families and businesses. Folks relying on their cars to get to work, to school, and just life in. So as of Monday, the average national gas price was $4.52 a gallon. Yeah, some places it's that high and some places it's that low, according to AAA. And so the federal tax is currently set at 18.4 cents per gallon on gasoline and 24.4 cents per gallon on diesel fuel. And that doesn't even include the state taxes. And all of this money, the $23 billion

0: $1 per year goes to federal highway and public transit programs. So that's what they're saying. It's going to this. But the bottom line is people are suffering on all ends of the spectrum, whether they're paying for gas to get to work or they're paying for the food that is having to pay more in gas taxes to get the food to your grocery stores. Everybody is feeling it, and except it seems people in Washington, D.C., but they're getting the message now, and especially as we're coming to the midterm elections.
1: Wow. Okay, so in a win for the GOP, the Supreme Court backs Alabama's efforts to get new voting maps. Tell us more.
0: Yeah, a big sigh there. Yesterday, the Supreme Court set the table for Alabama to eliminate one of the two largely black congressional districts. They only have two in the state of Alabama. And now the Supreme Court is saying, yeah, you can go back to that old map and eliminate one of those black seats. And that creates an opening for Republicans to gain an additional seat in the battle of the U.S. House come November. And this follows the Supreme Court decision last month that struck down the majority black U.S. House district in Louisiana. Can you see a pattern here? Alabama officials are pointing to the Louisiana case as reason for the Supreme Court to end the judicial order. But here's the thing. In Alabama, they're already in early voting. So what happens to all their votes?
1: Right.
0: If they, you know, these people are on the ballot, what happens then? Try to figure that out. That's what the three Supremes, the minority there, including Ketanji Brown Jackson, are pointing out, saying, how are you going to do this and still keep, you know, a civil and practical way of looking at our government? It just can't be done. But that's what they're trying to do in Alabama and throughout the South.
1: Okay, let's get a good news story before we go. Kendrick Lamar and Dr. Dre, who attended their Compton High School, Centennial High, I actually know that school, they gave a considerable amount of money. Tell us what happened, what they do.
0: $1 million at this groundbreaking, calling it a full circle moment. During the groundbreaking ceremony, as you say, at Compton Centennial High School, Dr. Dre talked about the importance of investing forward, giving back in a way, but saying that today is really nostalgic for me. Sometimes you hear that term full circle. This really is a full circle moment for me because I did actually attend this high school. Well, sometimes I attended, he said. I was enrolled and I was here sometimes. But he also acknowledged the notion of giving back and the importance of embracing the power of investing forward. Yes. And that is a great way to end this today.
1: I love it. Thank you. Absolutely is. Thank you so much, Sybil. Listen, guys, we're talking to Sybil Wilkes. You can go to SybilWilkes.com to subscribe for her free daily newsletter and follow her on social media at Sybil Wilkes. You can also check out our YouTube show Monday through Friday, 8/7 Central. Thank you so much, Sybil. We appreciate you.
0: I appreciate you all. Have a great week and be well.
1: You too. All right, good people, stick around. There's more on the way. The Erica Ism of the Day is up next. Of course, more great gospel music just for you.
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9: I'm State Representative Sam Jones. On Tuesday, May 19th, I'm seeking re-election to House District 99. 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
11: 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I want to stand up for Alabamians. 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
23: A Better Life with Dr. Sanjay Gupta.
24: If you are the parent of an infant, it can be really hard to find baby foods that are truly healthy for your child. According to a new study out of UNC Chapel Hill, almost three-quarters of baby foods are ultra-processed and may contain additives that are linked to potential health problems later in life. The study's lead author said what shocked her was that the top ingredient in 71% of these baby foods wasn't a fruit or vegetable, it was one or more additives that babies' guts are not fully developed enough to be able to handle. Eating the right food at this stage of life is so important, because this is when children begin developing dietary preferences for the rest of their lives. So take the extra time to look at the ingredient labels on the foods you are buying. You're going to want short lists and also ingredients that you recognize. I'm Dr. Sanjay Gupta, helping you live a better life.
25: Are you tired of paying full price when you go out?
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2: No. Yes, it is time for the Erica-ism of the day. And talking to a lot of my artist friends about the state of the current music industry with all of the layers and all the things, whether you are overwhelmed with streaming, whether you are trying to figure out what our genre is doing and is it being folded into another genre. There are so many things to be concerned about. And I don't think just, you know, the field that I'm in. I think many people in the world are just trying to figure out what will these next few years look like. And I always tell myself God is in control. That is not escapism. It's not me ignoring what's happening. It's me it's me encouraging myself in the Lord. If he's got the plan and he knows what's going on, then I don't have to be overwhelmed. What I have to do is align my mind and my spirit with what God is doing in this season. We can waste a lot of time talking about things back in the day. They used to these people's crazy and all of that. If God knew they were crazy, he knew this season was coming. He knew he still wanted his word to go forth. He still needed people that he could use. So I don't have to waste time. I don't need to waste time in giving too much energy to what is wrong instead of focusing on now, how do I tell the world about you in this season? Because it doesn't look like it looked 20 years ago. Preaching doesn't look the same. Our churches don't look the same. Where we're exposed as believers doesn't look the same. What we've opened ourselves up to is different. You know, back in the day, Christians didn't go to movies. We didn't listen to secular music. You know what I mean? Like, we didn't cuss. We didn't drink. It was all these things, you know, back in the day. And it is a different time. So, Lord, how do I draw souls now? And you can't draw souls by telling them how great everybody was 10, 20 years ago. And that's what a lot of people do, you know, as we grow and get mature. And we do. We miss those times, those eras of innocence when we're young, when you were taught. And that becomes the loudest thing in your life. But if you are in a new season, if you don't transfer or transform the way you think, if you don't renew your mind, if you don't get to know new ways to articulate the gospel or whatever field you're working in, how to speak to them, you'll be one of those people that no one wants to hear because all you're talking about is what was and how great it was back then. And no one knows anything and no one's good and no one's this. Who is listening to that? That's not encouraging. That doesn't get you tapped in to share your wisdom with this next generation. If anything, it cuts you off. So let's be open-minded to God's strategy in this next season, to how he wants to move us. You still have a way of sharing who you are with the world. You told us to go into the highways and hedges and compel men to come in. So I've got to have strategy to compel. That means I need to convince someone. So I got to have some information, you know? So let's grow in knowledge. Let's grow in wisdom. Let's look around at this younger generation and not just demonize them, but talk to them. Find out how do you see faith exploding in our world? How do you see faith exploding in our city, in our church? Or maybe you're at work and you're trying to figure out new ways. You can't demonize all the technology when that's what everybody is using. How do I use it, God, for your glory? How do I use it and become effective in my field? And I don't time myself out or date myself out because I don't understand new things. All right, let's open ourselves to still being relevant and necessary and valuable even in this next season of your life, okay? I love you and I mean it. That is the Erica-ism of the day. As things change, we should get wise, all right? That's what I want for us. Get wise. Don't cancel yourself out, okay? I love you and I mean it. All right, that's the Erica-ism of the day. My little tips and whatnot. Griff's got the joys and concerns up next, good people. All right, it is a terrific Tuesday, May the 12th. We're having a great day and playing great gospel music just for you right here on Get Up Mornings. Happy anniversary, Get Up Church.
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7: I'm Attorney Everett West, a former municipal court judge. 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I want to stand up for Alabamians. 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
9: I'm State Representative Sam Jones. 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
19: 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I'm Dr. Sanjay Gupta, helping you live a better life.

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3: Well, saints of the Most High God, we are coming to you live from the Get Up Church of our Lord, Baptist non-denominational, denominational, AME, CME, ENG, LMNOP, Apostolic Church of God in Christ. All right, now, Brother Griff, let the Lord use you.
4: Thank you, First Lady Pastor.
3: You're welcome.
4: Got what? Oh. With that kind of attitude,
3: right.
4: That kind of spirit.
3: I'm giving you my tambourine.
4: Yeah. Happy birthday to Chloe Harper, DJ Smash Cash, Merle White, and my girl Kim Allison, better known as Snow. But first, giving honor to God who's ahead of my life, I'd like to say I'm glad to be in the house of the Lord one more time, Elder Cheryl. Because he brought me from a mighty long way. Sister Snow, I could have been dead, sleeping in the grave, but God is good.
3: All the time.
4: And all the time.
3: God is good.
4: Yes, yes, yes. I'm going to tell y'all a story real quick, man. I was married, and I got that lady pregnant, and from 2 months on, I used to talk in her stomach like this. And the more that baby grew in her stomach, the more that baby recognized my voice. And I was like, hey, and the baby would kick and she would know the difference. And we would be key-key-keying. And then my wife would say, hey, could y'all knock it off? I'm trying to sleep. And I'd be like, oh, my bad. And then I'd be pushing her stomach and she'd be pushing back. And well, that baby, who I called that baby probably for like 4 months. That was like part of my jokes. And then that baby, she grew up to go on to, now she about to enter her sophomore year at Kennesaw State.
3: Wow.
4: I couldn't be more proud of her. She is everything that I prayed over when she was in her stomach, everything that I wanted her to be and everything that I have wished her to be in life. Happy birthday, Jameson. I love you, little girl. Little lady, little woman, young princess.
3: Right.
4: I don't know what to... that baby. Now, somebody in that car saying, that baby 19? Yes, you can say, ain't y'all right? Somebody else saying, Jameson about to be a sophomore kid? Yes, you get to say, ain't y'all right? But if you like me and our family, man, we love you, Jamie. Ain't y'all right? Love that little girl. Jeez. I was so emotional. Writing a post. When you comb through pictures, you'd be like, oh,
3: man.
4: I remember how it.
3: Right.
4: Yeah, very emotional. 19, yeah. Man.
3: You cried today?
4: Yeah.
3: Oh, okay. All right. Come on. Shed a tear.
4: Absolutely.
3: Listen, I love it. Oh, happy birthday, Jamie.
5: Good
3: and
5: job,
3: it was
5: Dad.
3: So little when we started, Griff. God, that was little.
5: 10 years.
4: All of it.
3: Lord, have mercy, Jesus. Get up, morning.
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1: Tell your body. 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And it has to obey you. You got to do this even sniffing, even coughing, even feeling chilled. You still got to confess the word of God.
0: Dr. Dexter Easley Ministries Healing School, coming to Mobile, Alabama. 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

0: Good morning, good people. It's Get Up Mornings. I'm Erica Campbell, loving Jesus and loving you, while Griff talks to people on his ring light
1: on
0: at home.
1: On his ring light.
2: Hey, man.
0: We're at work.
1: Hello. Who's at my point? Hello.
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0: They got regular
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0: clothes
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0: All right, good people. Coming up this hour, we'll talk to Dion Ringgold. He's a creator of the Known Conference, and we'll tell you guys all about that. 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His message today, the secret to staying young at heart. Ooh, I love those messages. Music on the way from Ty Tribbett, Nia Long, and Kirk Franklin. 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
4: Joining us today is Dion Rangel, the editor-in-chief of the In Club magazine and the creator of the Known Conference. 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
5: Good morning, good morning. Thank you for having me. I appreciate it.
4: Awesome, awesome. Glad to have you. So this Known Conference is being described as the Coachella for Christians. What gap did you see yes. in faith and culture, which I know what it is, but explain to the people why we need this kind of experience for believers and creatives and entrepreneurs.
5: Absolutely. I think there's a few gaps. I think I have to start with, we built this with the end in mind. When a conference is over, what happens now? Like, what's a person's next step? And we've seen a lot of times there were these big discipleship conferences and festivals, but there's no next step. So, you know, you go, you feel good, you get a couple of key keys from the pastor, but there's never a tangible next step. So we want to be able to connect people with community. We have hundreds of people signing up for groups, hundreds of people signing up to be discipled, people signing up to be baptized. And we thought that was super important instead of just having another quote unquote faith Christian thing that felt celebritized. It was actually something that gave somebody their next step. The other part, a lot of them was corny. A lot of them just weren't great. You know, I live by a quote by Martin Luther. He says, the Christian shoemaker does not do his duty by putting little crosses on shoes. He does his duty by making good shoes. So we wanted to do something that we felt like we're going to put Jesus' name on it. It needs to be done with excellence. So we wanted to put on something that was at scale that could rival. We shouldn't have to go to insert blank con, you know, for our creatives to learn how to navigate a certain space of entertainment. So I wanted to create something where that we cultivated that type of environment.
4: So I understand the Known Conference bridges worship, film, podcasting, live conversations, cultural influences. It's a 2-day span in D.C. Tell us about these 2 days.
2: I want to go.
5: Yeah, so you should come to the VIP. So if you bought VIP tickets, our pre-conference party is on that 5th. So we'll have a little red carpet, make sure it'd be a great time. We might do some karaoke, get some awards. And then day one, we have Travis Green and Dante Bowe headlining, which is going to be great. So you can anticipate lots

0: podcast. So Lecrae is bringing his live podcast to Deep End. Latarius Whitfield is bringing his live podcast to Jared Future Wifey podcast.
1: Nice.
0: So that day is going to be packed with all that, and it's going to end out with Dante and Travis. And day two, we have the lovely, amazing Naomi Rain. That's going to close out for us. And we have Joe. We just added her to the lineup as well.
1: Nice.
0: And Pastor A.R. Bernard. So we're super pumped about, yeah. So it's going to be electrifying on both those days. But there's also a break in between where it's not just you just watching people. There's going to be a time for people to get together and just enjoy the activations that's out there, get to know each other, and sign up for groups. Again, which is really my heart. I think sometimes people's next step is not joining a church just yet, depending on where they are. But if they can get in a small group where they can hear and be around other believers and do Pilates or do financial, you know, talks or do Bible studies, those things I think are so important for us to get people back in the church, which I think is essential. I think everyone needs to be in a church under proper pastoring. But I know sometimes that's not people's next step. So we're really pumped about that. So there's going to be breaks. It just won't be, you know, panel, panel, panel. There'll be times for them just to enjoy, go eat and different things and experience what we have. When we talk about immersive activations, that's exactly what we mean. They'll be able to engage and have fun and build community.
2: Well, thank you so much for being with us today. I know that people can go to theknownconferences.com. That's knownconferences.com. To register, y'all, we're talking to Dion Ringel, the creator of the Known Conference for Artists and Creatives, and it's our own Coachella. I love that. Now, I didn't get my invitation, but we'll talk more offline about that. All right, Dion?
3: All right.
2: Nobody ain't called me and told me nothing. But all the best. Definitely praying for you and rooting for you. God bless you, my friend. Thank you for stopping by.
0: Thank you, guys. Appreciate you. Have a great one.
2: Now, stick around. We got more on the way. 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
9: It's another great day. This is Dr. Willie Jolly, and this week I am celebrating mothers. And today I want to share a lesson from a wonderful lady named Mother Elizabeth McCullough. I met Mother McCullough a number of years ago when I was speaking at my church, the First Baptist Church of Glen Arden. She came up to get a book signed and said she was visiting her son, Deacon Ricky. She told me she was retired and spent her days visiting the old folks. I looked at her and I said, well, how old are you? She said she was almost 80. Then she hit me with a line I will never forget. She said, I might be older in years, but I have a young attitude, and it keeps me young and going. Ooh, I call Mother McCullough every Mother's Day, and I surprised her with a visit on her 90th birthday. And she is now almost 94 and still has a wonderful, youthful attitude. I would encourage you to get a positive attitude like Mother McCullough and keep working on your positive attitude. Keep learning. Keep growing. It'll keep you young. 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I'm excited about all the pastors around America who have made Rich is Good, Wealthy is Better a bestseller because they've told their congregations that they need to get this book. 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
4: Cheryl, what are we talking about today?
5: It's graduation season, y'all. Graduation seasons. I was like, wow, it is May. So you're seeing a bunch of college graduations. You're seeing a lot of proms and high schoolers about to graduate. I just saw that Pastor Tim Bowman Jr. graduated from Virginia Union University, summa cum laude. Nice. And he graduated, Erica, a year earlier. So when I say, and on top of that, doing all that he does in ministry, still on the road as an artist, and still was able to grind it out. Daddy of four babies, you know what I mean?
6: I know.
5: And he very much is present, looked like, in his marriage. And so it just made me want to shout him out today. But also, I saw that Ebony Holland, that's my good friend from Virtue, her son Stinger graduated from her alma mater, Oakwood University.
4: Wow.
5: Yeah. I saw Pastor Creflo Dollar and Pastor Taffy Dollar. I don't know if that's their daughter or granddaughter, but they were at a graduation too. Everybody's posting graduation pictures. And so we want to give folks the opportunity to shout out the graduates in their life. You know, we do it every year and we want to honor them today. So if they're graduating high school, middle school, you know, elementary, preschool, we don't care. Shout them out. College, shout them out. Let's go.
6: Absolutely. My niece Mila is graduating, and I've had so many nieces to graduate college. One of my high school friends, her daughter just graduated from college, Kennedy Butler, and let's see, Laura Williams, and Haven Jones. So yeah, so a bunch of nieces graduated. What about you, Griff?
3: I don't have I got like a about to be a senior, and then I guess we got some eighth grade nephews kind of going, or nieces, but we really don't count those. Yeah, I'm going to say no. I got none. I was driving past Georgia State last week and watched everybody come out with their family. I thought that was cool. Shout out to Georgia State class of 2026.
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9: What are the chances you are listening to this while drinking a nice hot cup of coffee? If so, don't let me stop you. For years, we've been reporting on the health benefits of coffee, and that's not going to stop today. A new study, this one out of Harvard School of Public Health, found that coffee and tea could help lower your risk of developing dementia. People who enjoyed 1 to 3 caffeinated cups a day saw the biggest impact. In addition to the caffeine, coffee contains hundreds of bioactive compounds that can influence inflammation, glucose metabolism, vascular function, and oxidative stress. It's also possible coffee drinkers might be doing other things that keep them healthy. Eating a more balanced diet, getting plenty of exercise, sleep, not smoking, or drinking too much alcohol. And finally, staying socially active. I'm Dr. Sanjay Gupta, helping you live a better life.

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3: Today, y'all, we are shouting out graduates. Let's go to the phones and see the graduates that we're celebrating today. Shaniko in Ohio. Hey, who are you celebrating today?
4: Yes, I want to shout out my nephew, Santino. He's graduating high school in California. And my son, Marcel, is going to middle school next year.
3: Nice. Thank you so much for calling, Shaniko.
4: Thank you. Have a blessed day.
3: Etta in North Carolina is on the line. Hey, Etta, do you want to celebrate a graduate today?
5: Yes, I want to celebrate my granddaughter, Kyrie Bookman. She is graduating from high school in Atlanta.
3: Very nice. Well, thank you for calling.
5: Thank you, and you all have a wonderful day.
3: You too.
5: Take
3: bye-bye.
5: Care of all you all do.
3: Thank you. Bye-bye.
5: You.
6: 877-242-2426. It's time for the Get Up Poll. Let's go to the A and talk to Miss Chalet. Miss Chalet, who you want to celebrate graduating, sis?
7: Good morning, first off. It's such a pleasure speaking to you. And I just want to celebrate myself. My name is Miss Chalet, and I graduated from Hillendale Medical Training, valedictorian of my class, 2026.
3: Nice.
6: Come on.
3: Yeah. Come on, something in my heart.
7: I had friends just to graduate. Exactly. I love when people do that. I really do. Let my mom tell that she had no idea who Miss LA the singer was. So that's just a kiki year for you guys.
3: I love it. Well, congratulations and thank you for calling.
7: I want to thank y'all so much. And just thank you to my sister, Tamisia, for pushing me to do it. And my mom as well for pushing me. I literally just thought I was going to graduate summa cum laude. And I actually graduated valedictorian. So shout out to myself and to my son, Mozzie.
3: Nice.
6: Big deal.
3: Very
6: big
3: nice.
6: Deal.
3: Big deal. Big deal. Congratulations. Bye.
7: Thank y'all so much. Love y'all. Bye-bye.
3: Bye. Bye-bye. Kim from Georgia is on the line. Hey, Kim, do you want to celebrate a graduate today?
8: Hey, good morning, Erica and Griff. Yes, ma'am. I want to shout out my youngest granddaughter, Kanaya Alexis Christian. She's graduating her senior year from Hampton High School in Hampton, Georgia. And by the way, tell Griff, her mom is the one who did the crisscross. She did the crisscross at his Riverdale.
6: Griff is right here. I know exactly who she is, Erica, at that 90s day party I did at the city of Riverdale.
8: Yes.
6: She did crisscross jump and did both people by herself at the karaoke. It was amazing.
8: She is my Erica of the Merry Mary.
3: Come on. I know that's right. Thank you for calling. Thank you for celebrating today.
8: Y'all have a blessed day. Thank you.
3: You too. Bye-bye.
8: Bye-bye.
3: Anya in Maryland is on the line. Anya, do you want to celebrate a graduate?
9: Yes, myself. After 13 long years raising kids, being married, I finally did it. I graduated from college.
3: Nice.
6: Come on.
3: Congratulations.
9: Yes. Perseverance, consistency, and determination, and only God can do it.
3: Come on. I know that's right.
6: What was your major?
9: Human services. So I start back up in the summer, and I'm going for my bachelor's in social work, my master's, and then I got a plan at the end for my doctorate, but I'm going to see how it goes.
3: Very
6: Let's
3: nice.
6: Let's go.
3: Keep Thank going. You for calling.
9: Thank you. Have a great day.
3: Yes.
6: Okay,
3: come
6: okay.
3: on.
6: Yeah, okay, now, yes. I said I ain't know nobody, but I got to shout out my girl Paula Harrison, who graduated with an associate's degree in business administration from St. Leo University. St. Leo.
3: See? Very nice.
6: I know somebody.
3: Congratulations to all the graduates. You made it. You did it. You crossed over. You got your degree. My God. And we are grateful and thankful for you on this morning. A combination of
10: appreciation. Your commencement address got
3: that?
10: Real. Got real church. On it. Yeah.
3: Oh, God. Oh, God, we thank you.
6: On the back.
3: My God. every test, my God. Every book. Every paper you had to write. It was what? In the end. Oh, God. God bless the graduates. Homework, my God. It's no more because you graduated. Go ahead.
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1: A better life with Dr. Sanjay Gupta.
2: For years, scientists have been studying the association between depression and dementia. As you might expect, the relationship is complicated. But there's this new study out of the UK which found it's not just broad strokes. There are six symptoms of depression that are especially correlated with dementia risk years later. Number one, losing confidence in yourself. Two, not being able to face up to your problems. 3. Not feeling warmth or affection from other people. 4. Feeling nervous and anxious all the time. 5. Not being satisfied with the way tasks are carried out. And finally, 6. Difficulty concentrating. What we could be seeing here is the impact of people becoming less social, or that certain changes in the brain lead to both depression and dementia. But dementia takes longer to manifest. If you notice these symptoms, talk to your doctor about it. I'm Dr. Sanjay Gupta, helping you live a better life.
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5: 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Let's get it. Mornings, I'm Erica Campbell. 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
5: Yes, coming up this hour, the Love Talk of the Day. Cheryl will share the trending topics, and we'll have a play of the day, the Daily Play by Joy Taylor. Music from Ja'Kalyn Carr, Maverick City, and John P. Key. Here's Fred Hammond with the Choir Room. Love never fails. I'll get up.
7: 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I bet you want to put your hands on it. All right. I'm gonna try it like this.

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3: Yes, it is time for the Love Talk today. And y'all, I am into this show tonight's conversation. It's a panel of people and then an audience full of people just asking questions about their relationship issues. And it's becoming very heartbreaking to hear how many women are asking, you know, should I leave this man? And then they end up finding out he's either married or not committed or got the other kids or won't claim her or and the panel is always gracious, which I appreciate. They're always gracious. They do go hard. But they're always talking about knowing when you love yourself enough, someone else's fragmented love could never be enough. When you are aware of the Father's love for you, the Father's care for you, you are aware when someone is giving you only 20%, right? Not because that's all they have, but that's all they want to give, which is a totally different thing. And so I just want us all to understand God's love. So when the counterfeit comes, we're not thrown off. And I had a friend who was dating a guy and he was on drugs. And she kept saying, I feel like the Lord and the Lord blessed this and the Lord. And I said, okay, just say it out loud. The Lord gave you a crackhead. I just don't think that's what he did. And so you have to ask yourself, is this God's plan for my life? It wasn't her husband. It wasn't like he got on drugs and he was, no. She met him on drugs. Fell in love on drugs and then want to say God blessed. Love yourself enough. Understand the love of God enough to where when something is not right, you don't gotta ask.

0: ask 1,000 people 1,000 questions. You know how to listen to the Holy Spirit that will lead and guide you, and not only let you walk away, but help you walk away, give you the strength to walk away, be covered in prayer as you walk away, and require more of yourself. And then have boundaries, and don't let them play in your face and come back and forth and do all of that. Just don't. All right. I love you and I mean it. That's the love talk of the day. You're worth more. That's what I want you to know. You are worth more. You are worth someone's time and attention. Not when they have time, not when they feel like it, but someone's genuine time and attention. All right. Love you and I mean it. That's the love talk. Y'all stick around. There's more on the way. Trending topics up next on Get Up Mornings.
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17: A better life with Dr. Sanjay Gupta.
18: Across the country right now, at this very moment, there are probably arguments taking place about who's doing more of the housework, the homework, the shuttling of kids from this activity to that. It's true. By and large, women do more of this than men. But doesn't have to be that way. And if you and your spouse can level that playing field, it's going to make both of you and your kids happier. Psychologist Yelena Kecmanovic says this might be how you get there. As hard as it might be at first, try to think of your partner like a teammate, not an adversary. Learn how to do some of the chores your partner does to get a better understanding of how much effort something takes. And finally, take the time to acknowledge what the other person is doing. And every now and then, even express your appreciation. That'll go a long way. I'm Dr. Sanjay Gupta, helping you live a better life.
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4: I know folk are tired of me telling you this, but this Michael biopic is doing some crazy things in the box office. Let me tell you, the box office returned for the weekend from May 8th, and Michael was a hit, another major milestone. That's what he did. The Michael Jackson biopic starring Jafar Jackson has now grossed $570 million. In the worldwide box office.
5: Good.
4: Now, that number puts Michael in rare company. It's the second music biopic in history to ever gross $500 million at that dollar mark. And the only film ahead of it is Bohemian Rhapsody. And that's just for the worldwide box office. However, for the statewide box office, this biopic has grossed far beyond any other biopic ever or any other movie. Yeah, it's doing really well.
5: It's like that. And if you're a kid, you get to introduce a 5-year-old to Michael Jackson. Then you can be 70 and like it. Like it's going to win for a minute. It's the number one movie of the year right now. Like that's huge.
4: And Avatar came out. I know, right?
5: Right.
4: And The Devil Wears Prada. When does that come out? Is that out?
5: It came out already. And nobody's even. Well, they waited too long. First of all, you waited way too long for that movie to come back.
3: Right.
5: But anyway, Michael is what they talking about.
4: That's what they talking about. So statewide, of course, it broke records. And it's grossing to even beat Bohemian Rhapsody worldwide as people are still going, because I still haven't seen it. Me and Kayla, we was trying to.
5: What you waiting for?
4: Well, waiting for my daughter. Yeah, because I want to go with my daughter. And so we've been trying to coordinate our schedules, and we haven't been able to.
5: I'm in Arbor Place Mall in Douglasville over the weekend to go to Bath & Body Works real quick. I see a man. I say, that tall, light-skinned dude look familiar. It's Don Jackson. I said, sir, what are you doing in my mall? And him and Dr. Teresa saw it twice, and then he saw it. That was his first time. He started telling me about when him and Don Cornelius and Dick Clark, it was so cool. And then we take a picture, and Joanne Rosario walks up and says, what are y'all doing in my mall?
4: That's funny. Yeah, well, I'm going to get there. I was going to try to go this week. We couldn't coordinate our schedule, but I'm waiting on Kayla to go. I may have to just go at my lunch break. You can go twice, Cheryl. You're going to want to go twice.
5: It's worth it. You are, for sure.
4: All right. Y'all heard this story, though? Denver International Airport, one of the busiest travel hubs in the United States, became the scene of a horrific and exceedingly rare tragedy on Friday. Frontier Airline 4345. A person was literally on the runway and got sucked up in the propellers of the plane. The person was not supposed to be there, according to transportation security, Sean Duffy. The victim deliberately scaled a perimeter fence, breached airport security, and ran onto an active runway roughly 2 minutes after the breach. The plane, already traveling at high speed for takeoff, hit the individual and sucked them up in the engine propeller.
3: Did they land the plane? Did the plane keep going?
4: It never took off. It was taking off.
5: Yeah. It was.
4: Yeah. So.
5: Sucked in.
4: Yeah. So they no motive as to why, you know, he did this. All I know is people in the movies be seeing you running on the runway and all that kind of stuff.
3: And think it's romantical and all of that.
5: Stop.
4: I don't know. I don't know what it was, but I fear for his family. And why would you just do something as crazy as that? And to know that you passed away because you were running on an active runway. Pray for the people.
3: Mental health at all?
4: It may be. I mean, you can't find out now. Praise God. Anyway, and if you're celebrating your birthday, you're celebrating today. Well, you don't know. Praise God. I added that at the end. Praise be. I sound like.
3: Don't you try to churchify that.
4: Sound like the
5: don't drive
4: too.
5: Right. Don't put that on my Jesus, Cheryl.
3: That's right.
5: You end this right now, Miss Jackson.
4: You're celebrating your birthday.
3: All right.
4: I'm moving. And we're moving.
5: It's my daughter. Happy birthday, Jamie.
4: Yes.
5: You're so alive in 19.
3: Oh, God.
4: Kim Fields' birthday, Ving Rhames' birthday, actress Vanessa Estelle Williams, and Jameson's birthday is today.
3: Yes.
4: And if it's your birthday, well, happy birthday.
3: All right. Birthdays and trending topics. Y'all pray
5: for us over here. Cheryl messy, Erica. Let's just go ahead and say it. Cheryl is a messy lady, ladies and gentlemen.
4: You cannot
5: and sometimes
4: find out.
5: It come out a little bit.
4: I was trying to tell the truth. You can't find out now.
5: You need to go on a Kevin Hart roast. That's what you need to do, Cheryl.
3: Bye. Y'all stick around. We got more great gospel music on the way. Turn the mic off, Vinos.
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7: 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While the playoffs continue, next season has started for any team that's in the market for a superstar NBA champion. According to reports from Shams Charania, the Milwaukee Bucks are open for business on trade calls and offers for two-time MVP Giannis entering the NBA draft combine and over 6 weeks away from the draft. 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
3: 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This is Todd Delaney. I want to wish my girl Erica Campbell and my buddy Griff a happy radio anniversary. Many more years to come. It's Get Up Mornings with Erica Campbell.
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0: Well, good people, we are at the end of our time. It's the end of our day here at Get Up Mornings. Thank you so much for rocking with us. I hope you had a good time. Hope you laughed and heard some great gospel music this morning. Hey, Cheryl and Griff, what'd you love about the show today?
1: Man, faith walk, walking in your power. Mm-hmm. Erica Ism, remain relevant. The love talk, you are worth more. I love the ministry moments. Of course, the graduates, shout out to all our graduates today. And it's just been a good time. Just been a
0: absolutely
1: good time.
0: Grifanovich, what about you, sir?
2: I love that it is graduating season. I remember last year how I felt about this time with my last kid graduating from high school and now being in college. So it's very exciting. But I also love that grown people are graduating. I love that people are telling their kids, I'm going to graduate. That means you got to graduate. Like, mm-hmm. I love the example that they're setting and their legacy.
0: I love it. I love it. Congratulations to everybody. And listen, keep it locked. Keep listening all day long and let it bless your whole life, bless your whole soul. And then we'll see you tomorrow. Let's end with the word of prayer. Lord Jesus, I just thank you so much for your goodness, your mercy, and your grace. Father, your word tells us to be anxious for nothing. So we won't, but we'll pray about everything. And God, we know that you are a God who answers prayers. We thank you, God, for the ability to wait well, Lord, to not lose it while we wait, to give you glory, honor, and praise while we wait. And God, we know that you will do exceeding abundantly above all we could ask, think, or imagine. So thank you, God, for this and every blessing. Help us to keep our minds stayed on you, and we know you'll keep us in perfect peace. Help us to be more like you. In Jesus' name I pray. Thank God. Amen.
2: Amen. Amen.
0: Y'all have a good one. We'll see you tomorrow. Faith walking.
1: Love talking.
2: Enjoy living.
0: On Get Up Mornings. Bye, everybody.
2: Love you, Mama.
0: Bye, Lily.
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6: If you are the parent of an infant, it can be really hard to find baby foods that are truly healthy for your child. According to a new study out of UNC Chapel Hill, almost three-quarters of baby foods are ultra-processed and may contain additives that are linked to potential health problems later in life. The study's lead author said what shocked her was that the top ingredient in 71% of these baby foods wasn't a fruit or vegetable, it was one or more additives that babies' guts are not fully developed enough to be able to handle. Eating the right food at this stage of life is so important because this is when children begin developing dietary preferences for the rest of their lives. So take the extra time to look at the ingredient labels on the foods you are buying. You're going to want short lists and also ingredients that you recognize. I'm Dr. Sanjay Gupta, helping you live a better life.
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8: Our Father and our God, the giver of all good and perfect gifts, once again you have spared a few of your children to see the breaking of another day, a day that we have never seen before. You have been kind enough, our Father God, to send down an angel to stand by our bedsides throughout the night, kept watch on this old heartbeat of ours, and kept our blood running warm in our veins. Then touched us this morning with your finger of love and started us out on another day's journey. My Lord, as we come today, we cannot brag about our goodness. We cannot brag about how righteous we have lived. Yet we cannot complain, my Father God, for thou hast been so good to us. Lord, as we come today, we pray that thou wouldest just lend a listening ear to the prayers of thy servants this morning. Lord, we pray today that you would accept our humble gratitude. Search our deceitful hearts, for we know that somewhere along the way we have engaged in conversations that are not worthy of your children. Somewhere along the way we've gone wrong, we've done wrong, we've gotten out of the pathway of duty. But Lord God, my Master, thou hast said in thy word that if we pray and call upon your holy and righteous name and confess our sin, that you would be just to forgive us. Blot them out today, my Lord. Cast them in yonder sea of forgetfulness, where they'll sink there somehow and dissolved and be washed on out into the seas of infinity, never to rise and trouble your children in this world, nor condemn us at yonder's judgment bar. My God, we come this morning, we pray that thou wouldest bless the sick and afflicted everywhere. Walk down the aisles of hospitals and down the hallways of institutions of suffering throughout the land. We pray, my God, that you will somehow lay your hand upon those whose fevers are running high, those who cannot turn over this morning for aching muscles, those, my Father God, whose blood have gone too high and whose hearts are out of rhythm. Lord God, somehow in some way we pray that thou wouldest visit those who are afflicted today. Stand by the bedside of the old folk in rest homes throughout the land today. Let them know that old Christians never die, that they just sleep away in thee. Bless those who are in orphan homes throughout the land. Bless the man on his job this morning who cannot see his way out of his economic condition. Bless the young woman today who rises with a dark cloud of despair hanging over her life. Let her know, my Father God, that all things are possible if she will only believe today. And, oh God, when we've done what you told us to do, we pray that we'll hear your welcome voice in the end of this life saying, well done, thou good and faithful servant. Come on in and enjoy the glories of thy Lord. These and all of the blessings we ask in Jesus' precious name. Amen.

morning to you and welcome again. It's the brighter day. It's a blessing to wake up and know, Lord, I can count on you. Well, again, it's the brighter day on WGOK. Felicia here, and we've got a lot of great music. I've got the news, information, all that greatness on the way for you today on the brighter day. Right now, here's one from Dedrick Haddon, King of Glory on WGOK. Good morning to you.

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0: 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When I'm in Mobile, I'm tuned into WGOK Gospel 900.
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0: 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The song is called Holy One, Holy One. 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
0: Hi, I'm Felicia from WGOK. 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
16: Would you believe it if I told you that tooth decay is the most common non-communicable disease in the world, even here in the United States? 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I'm Dr. Sanjay Gupta, helping you live a better life.
10: A better life with Dr. Sanjay Gupta.
16: So-called superagers, they are an enviable segment of the population. People who are older than 80, whose brains function like someone a fraction of their age. It's true, a lot of these people have genetics on their side, but more and more research is bearing out the idea that people who practice good brain health also slow their cognitive decline. Dr. Richard Isaacson, a pioneer in the Alzheimer's space, told us that, quote, his studies have found lifestyle changes including diet, exercise, reducing stress and optimizing sleep, along with managing vascular risk factors with certain medications, can actually help grow brain areas and also reduce telltale signs of Alzheimer's, such as tau tangles and amyloid plaques. What else helps? Staying social, surrounding yourself with family and friends, and maybe even volunteering for a real sense of purpose. I'm Dr. Sanjay Gupta, helping you live a better life.
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0: my blessing. On WGOK, you're locked in to the brighter day. Felicia here with you. And I want to remind everybody, don't forget, this is the month for the 11th annual Voices of Gospel Music Awards to be held on Saturday, May 30th. The celebration will begin at 4 p.m. The red carpet is at 3 p.m. All of the activities will take place at Higher Power Church Ministries. They're located 4807 Princeton Drive in Mobile. 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Or if you want to get some in person, you can stop by 3116 Airport Boulevard. Come on out and celebrate with us as we honor America's independent gospel artists. It's going to be a great time. And this is Mobile's own. You know, we travel each year to different events. You've got the Stella Awards. You got the Dove Awards. So many different awards. Well, this organization started right here in the city of Mobile. It's the 11th year. The Voices of Gospel Music Awards. Make sure you're in attendance, okay? All right. You're locked in to the brighter day. More greatness is on the way from your station, WGOK. Hi, I'm Felicia from WGOK. I talk to people every day, neighbors, friends, folks right here in our Mobile community. And one thing I've heard over and over is how overwhelming life can feel after an accident or serious injury. 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
7: Across the country right now, at this very moment, there are probably arguments taking place about who's doing more of the housework, the homework, the shuttling of kids from this activity to that. It's true. By and large, women do more of this than men. But doesn't have to be that way. And if you and your spouse can level that playing field, it's going to make both of you and your kids happier. Psychologist Yelena Kecmanovich says this might be how you get there. As hard as it might be at first, try to think of your partner like a teammate, not an adversary. Learn how to do some of the chores your partner does to get a better understanding of how much effort something takes. And finally, take the time to acknowledge what the other person is doing. And every now and then, even express your appreciation. That'll go a long way. I'm Dr. Sanjay Gupta, helping you live a better life.
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Nia Allen in the house, and Lord, I love you, I love you, I love you. Here's a song by Johnny Sanders on WGOK.

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0: PP on WGOK, and that's the church medley as we continue on the brighter day today. Want to say good morning to Reverend and Sister Longhorn. They are always locked in. Know that we appreciate you. Thank God for you. Our friends at Greater Mount Olive Baptist Church number 2, Pastor Hubert Baker. Program is dedicated to you. Kathy B, how you perking today, sweetie? To everyone, the month of March, Lord, I have taken you back, what? I don't know how many months, but the month of May, that's what I meant to say. The month of May is a busy one. We've got the Sickle Cell Disease Association Walkathon that's coming up this month. It's also going to be on May 30th, Lions Park. And we encourage you to make sure you come out and do the walk with us. Now, the registration fee, if you want to sponsor a team, the registration fee for sponsorship is like $25. Okay, and keep in mind, all the proceeds will benefit this Mobile chapter of the Sickle Cell Disease Association. As a matter of fact, I think I'm going to sponsor a team, but I need those of you who can and will to walk with me. Okay, don't make me walk by myself. Come on and be out with us. And walking is good for us, okay? You're tuned in to The Brighter Day. I'll get more details, but I would love to have you with me out there on May 30th doing the walk for Sickle Cell Disease Association. 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
0: Hi, I'm Felicia from WGOK. 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
15: You ever wonder why the same cold virus makes some people so sick and others not sick at all? Well, according to an interesting new study out of Yale School of Medicine, one key factor is how quickly the cells in their noses, called nasal cells, respond to the virus and contain it. It's called the interferon response, and it can vary for different people. Now, when that response gets inhibited, it can trigger a different reaction, which leads to excessive mucus production and inflammation. In other words, a cold that is a lot more miserable. Of course, there are other factors at play: your genetics, any underlying conditions, immunity from vaccinations or previous infections. If you are trying really hard not to get sick, high-quality masks, they can be very effective. Also, good old-fashioned hand washing And remember not to touch your face. I'm Dr. Sanjay Gupta, helping you live a better life.
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0: 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Stay with us. More greatness on the way from WGOK. Hi, I'm Felicia from WGOK. 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
8: If you're someone who isn't super active, just thinking about the amount of exercise you're supposed to get every week can feel daunting. 75 minutes of vigorous exercise, 150 minutes of moderate intensity exercise. It's a lot. But I have some good news for you in the form of a recent study out of Norway. Researchers found that for most sedentary people, getting just 5 more minutes of meaningful movement a day had a statistically significant impact on their expected lifespan. So did reducing the amount of time they sat every day by just 30 minutes. That's not to say that this bare minimum is what you should aspire to, but I think it's a good reminder that doing something is always better than doing nothing. The point is, just get started. Work just a little bit more movement into your daily routine, and don't even think of it as exercise. I'm Dr. Sanjay Gupta, helping you live a better life.
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0: Mariah Carey, the Clark Sisters, topping the charts this week as number one. We say congratulations to you, Jesus, I do. We are continuing on the brighter day. Here's music from Donald Lawrence, Words on WGOK.
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2: 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Everybody clap those hands. 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UDP, talk to them real sweet. 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
0: Hi, I'm Felicia from WGOK. I talk to people every day. 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
12: You ever wonder why the same cold virus makes some people so sick and others not sick at all? Well, according to an interesting new study out of Yale School of Medicine, one key factor is how quickly the cells in their noses, called nasal cells, respond to the virus and contain it. It's called the interferon response, and it can vary for different people. Now, when that response gets inhibited, it can trigger a different reaction, which leads to excessive mucus production and inflammation. In other words, a cold that is a lot more miserable. Of course, there are other factors at play: your genetics, any underlying conditions, immunity from vaccinations or previous infections. If you are trying really hard not to get sick, high-quality masks, they can be very effective. Also, good old-fashioned hand washing. And remember not to touch your face. I'm Dr. Sanjay Gupta, helping you live a better life.
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0: JJ Harrison, You for Praise on WGOK and nothing else. 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
1: Hi, I'm Felicia from WGOK. I talk to people every day, neighbors, friends, folks right here in our Mobile community. 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
9: If you are the parent of an infant, it can be really hard to find baby foods that are truly healthy for your child. According to a new study out of UNC Chapel Hill, almost three-quarters of baby foods are ultra-processed and may contain additives that are linked to potential health problems later in life. The study's lead author said what shocked her was that the top ingredient in 71% of these baby foods wasn't a fruit or vegetable. It was one or more additives that babies' guts are not fully developed enough to be able to handle. Eating the right food at this stage of life is so important, because this is when children begin developing dietary preferences for the rest of their lives. So take the extra time to look at the ingredient labels on the foods you are buying. You're going to want short lists and also ingredients that you recognize. I'm Dr. Sanjay Gupta, helping you live a better life.

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0: keep on walking.
1: Gospel 900 yes, WGOK. They call themselves Red Hands. Keep on walking. That's what you got to do. Just keep on walking. Jonathan Law, you're tuned in to The Brighter Day. Thank you so much for joining us on today, and to each and every one of you. Now, if you're celebrating your special day on today, maybe it's a birthday anniversary, sending big shout outs to graduates everywhere. I understand the graduates of Bishop State will do their thing on today, this afternoon. So to all of the graduates at Bishop State College, we want to say congratulations to you, all of our high school graduates, for all of our crossovers today. We thank God for you. And again, we say congratulations to parents and grandparents, aunties and uncles and big sisters and big brothers.

0: the teachers and faculty, everybody who had a hand on the kids. We just want to say thank you on today. Stay where you are. We've got words of inspirations coming up on The Brighter Day and more great gospel music on WGOK.
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3: This is a paid political advertisement by the campaign to elect Adeline Clark. 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
10: If you're someone who isn't super active, just thinking about the amount of exercise you're supposed to get every week can feel daunting. 75 minutes of vigorous exercise, 150 minutes of moderate intensity exercise. It's a lot. But I have some good news for you in the form of a recent study out of Norway. Researchers found that for most sedentary people, getting just 5 more minutes of meaningful movement a day had a statistically significant impact on their expected lifespan. So did reducing the amount of time they sat every day by just 30 minutes. That's not to say that this bare minimum is what you should aspire to, but I think it's a good reminder that doing something is always better than doing nothing. The point is, just get started. Work just a little bit more movement into your daily routine, and don't even think of it as exercise. I'm Dr. Sanjay Gupta, helping you live a better life.
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2: Good day and thank you for tuning in. I am Reverend Milton Saffold, Associate Minister of the Corinthian Missionary Baptist Church. Dr. Alvin A. Cleveland Sr. is our pastor. We bring you greetings from the Greater Mobile Missionary Ministers Union, where Reverend Sandra McQueen is our president. And we give humble appreciation to our sister Felicia Albritton and the WGOK 900 family for giving us this opportunity. Our message today comes from the book of Isaiah, Chapter 65, verses 17 through 25, we will be reading the English Standard Version. For behold, I create new heavens and a new earth, and the former things shall not be remembered or come into mind. But be glad and rejoice forever in that which I create. For behold, I create Jerusalem to be a joy, and her people to be a gladness. I will rejoice in Jerusalem and be glad in my people. No more shall be heard in it the sound of weeping and the cry of distress. No more shall there be in it an infant who lives but a few days, or an old man who does not fill out his days. For the young man shall die 100 years old, and the sinner 100 years old shall be accursed. They shall build houses and inhabit them. They shall plant vineyards and eat their fruit. They shall not build and another inhabit. They shall not plant and another eat. For like the days of a tree shall the days of my people be, and my chosen shall long enjoy the work of their hands. They shall not labor in vain or bear children for calamity, for they shall be the offspring of the blessed of the Lord, and their descendants with them. Behold, they call, I will answer. While they are yet speaking, I will hear. The wolf and the lamb shall graze together. The lion shall eat straw like the ox, and dust shall be the serpent's food. They shall not hurt or destroy in all my holy mountain, says the Lord. Amen to the word of God. For just a few moments, looking forward with hope. Looking forward with hope. Our world today is threatened on a daily basis with impending danger. Every day there is a threat of some catastrophic occurrence on the horizon. Israel and Hamas are in an uneasy ceasefire that even none of the people in it believe will last. The financial stability of the European nations has been in jeopardy for some time. Around the world, once dormant volcanoes are erupting more and more frequently, destroying property and placing lives in peril. Earthquakes, floods, tsunamis, hurricanes, and so on. Our world is filled with groups seeking to cause chaos. Members of various political parties are so concerned with keeping their jobs until they have forgotten to do their jobs. Leaders with no spiritual maturity who are so self-indulged and corrupt would rather violate the law or stand by silently while others openly break the law. You may want to call it righteous indignation. Other splinter groups, hate mongers, racists, homophobics, sexists have collected a group cult of narrow-minded people, and they prey on the minds and hearts of weaker minds and simpler ideals and promote fear when there is no reason to be afraid. The word of God declares, "The Lord is my light and my salvation. Whom shall I fear? The Lord is the strength of my life. Of whom shall I be afraid?" 27th Psalm, first verse. More importantly, the importer of peace, Jesus Christ himself, said, "Let not your hearts be troubled, neither let them be afraid." John 14:27. Let us not forget that we are coming to grips after having suffered the worst pandemic to strike the world in over 100 years, where hundreds of thousands, millions of people have died, millions worldwide, and others have suffered. But you know what? It's not over yet, because it's still here with us even today. Satan is in his full glory, using everyone and everything that will submit to his deviousness and his sinful plans to cause pain and suffering. God has a plan, a greater plan, already in place for our good, for our salvation. We must look forward with hope. While some plan to destroy peace, God has a plan for perfect peace. In this pericope, Isaiah wrote about a time when the Lord described the millennial kingdom, which appeared to be identified with eternity. But it was not the eternal state, it was here on earth. In essence, there was going to be a time of peace that only God could bring about here on earth. No political or military power would be able to bring this kind of peace. His word declares, "Not by might, nor by power, but by my spirit, saith the Lord of hosts." Zechariah 4:6. For Isaiah and captive Israel, despite how troublesome the world was looking, there was a reason to look forward with hope. And now, Lord, what wait I for? My hope is in thee. 39th Psalm in the seventh verse. We too can look forward with hope despite all of the ills and trials and tribulations that are engulfing us today, because there is a divine plan, a delightful, prosperous plan that will bring about definitive peace. It comes from God. First, his divine plan. It is without question that this was a plan of God. God used the word create three times in three different verses, indicating that this would be the achievement of his providential power. Let us take note here that the new heaven and the new earth refer to Christ's kingdom here on earth. Revelation 21 refers to the eternal state. In this new heaven and earth that Isaiah wrote about, there was still sin and death. God paints a glorious picture here through Isaiah. This corrupt universe will no longer exist. In the new heaven and new earth, there will be no destructive earthquakes, hurricanes, tornadoes, floods, or any other forces of nature that were going to go astray or going to go awry, killing people, devastating lives, and destroying so much property and land. It means that the past troubles of this life will be forgotten and hidden from God's eyes. Furthermore, verse 17 clearly states that the citizens of this world will not remember the horrible, evil sufferings and troubles of the former world. Neither will these bad experiences come to mind. Behold, the former things are come to pass, and new things I do declare before they spring forth. I tell you of them, Isaiah 42:9. The citizens of the new world will be the joy of the Lord. God is going to be revealing the exceeding incomparable riches of his grace to his people throughout eternity, and in demonstrating these riches of his person and his grace through Christ, God will stir a response of love, praise, and worship from his people. Next, look forward with hope in delightful prosperity. During this time, the people would rejoice in what God would create. The Lord would create Jerusalem to be a joy and his people to be a delight, something to look forward to and hope for, when God can rejoice in his people's obedience. A time to hope for, because of the lifespan will be significantly increased. Parents and children will have better relationships. No longer will a baby die young or an adult early. No person will fall or fail to reach 100 unless they are accursed. Finally, look forward with hope toward definitive peace. One of the blessings to look forward to with hope is the fact that there will be no hindrance to prayer. Prayer is one of the highest forms of worship. It is a clear and unbreakable link between God and the believer. It is a wonderful day for those who call on God. God will cause a great transformation even among the animal kingdom. Those who once were the prey, that is the victim, will have peace with their predators, the hunters. During that time, the curse of Satan will be thwarted. What will the millennium be like? It will be blessed. There will be a covenant or a treaty of worldwide peace and security. There will be no evil one doing nations against nations. There will be no sickness. There will be a fruitful human population, no more barrenness or miscarriages. There will be bread and water and the necessities of life for everyone here on earth. There will be food and rest for all, and no fear of enemies or criminals. There will be long lifespans. It will be a time of no tears, but of joy and praise. Shame and guilt will be removed. Everyone will be a neighbor to everyone else. There will no longer be slavery. Life in the millennium will be governed by righteousness. Christ is going to judge the earth with righteousness and truth. Christ is going to appoint a kingdom to the apostles. Christ will prevent evil from being done by one nation to another nation. There will be a covenant of peace between God and Israel, even the forgiveness of sin. God's people will be heirs of the world, of the whole world. When we see this text with clarity, we will learn that God has a day planned that will bring perfect peace. Not only peace, but a time of productivity and prosperity like never before. There will also be the joy of knowing that nothing will interfere with our communicating with our God. It is a time for great hope and anticipation, with expectation and with exuberant joy for what is to come. God has a plan for perfect peace. Let us keep trusting in Him and be obedient to His word. Amen. God bless you and have a blessed day. Thank you.
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0: Anthony Evans and Caleb Carson, You're Not Finished. More great music on the way coming up. We've got Memory Lane. Remember, that takes us back musically. We feature a lot of gospel's oldies and traditional ones, quartets, soloists, and choirs. And you're invited to take that stroll with us today. You are tuned in to WGO Game.
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7: A Better Life with Dr. Sanjay Gupta.
8: If you are the parent of an infant, it can be really hard to find baby foods that are truly healthy for your child. According to a new study out of UNC Chapel Hill, almost three-quarters of baby foods are ultra-processed and may contain additives that are linked to potential health problems later in life. The study's lead author said what shocked her was that the top ingredient in 71% of these baby foods wasn't a fruit or vegetable. It was one or more additives that babies' guts are not fully developed enough to be able to handle. Eating the right food at this stage of life is so important because this is when children begin developing dietary preferences for the rest of their lives. So take the extra time to look at the ingredient labels on the foods you are buying. You're going to want short lists and also ingredients that you recognize. I'm Dr. Sanjay Gupta, helping you live a better life.
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1: Now, I'm going to take you to Sunday morning, praise and worship, old school style. Can I get some help in the house? All right. Anybody remember these kind of songs? See, I got a few on this side that already picked it up.

Gospel 900 WGOK sounds of Smoky Norfolk and the 12th District of the AME Church. And that's the Sunday morning medley on the brighter day as we stroll down memory lane, dedicating a program to each and every one of you. Thank you so much for joining us on today, taking you back musically and featuring some of gospel's oldies as we take the journey on today. Here's Olivia Branch Walker and New Home on WGOK.

Hi, this is Pastor Kelvin May, pastor of Williams Chapel Baptist Church, encouraging you to make your midday a blessed and a brighter day with Felicia on Gospel 900 WGOK.

For those of you tonight that's going through something and you don't see your way, God is a good God. And He has no respect of person. What He's done for others, He'll do the same thing for you. And I'm thinking to myself right now that some of you may not like this song because it has no

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But perhaps God has been a little slow, you think, about answering your prayers. But when you leave tonight, as you get in your car,

0: Gas for 900 WGOK Mimi Battles, Chicago Mass Choir, and the Holy Ghost Power on WGOK. 28 minutes leaving the hour of 1 p.m. You're tuned in to what we call Memory Lane. Taking you back musically and featuring some of gospel's oldies for each and every one of you today. Thank you so much for joining us. Sister Ada Glover, we are remembering you, sweetie, and the family on today. Sister Dolores Wyatt, program is dedicated to you. Sister Katie Curtis, how you perking, sweetie? We are remembering you. Bunchy is always locked in. Thank you so kindly. We appreciate that for you and the family. Also, Sister Holloway, much love to you in Oxford, Alabama. Also, Sister Clintonia Guerra, how you doing today? For you and the entire Little Welcome family, we are remembering you. Deacon Prayer, for you and your household today, much love to you. Cannot forget retired pastor Reverend John Williams. How you doing today? For you and Lady County Williams, much love to you. I've got more memories on the way. Don't touch nothing. Stay where you are. You're tuned in to The Brighter Day on WGOK.
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1: Hi, this is Donnie McClurkin with an inspirational message just for you. I know that we say constantly, God is good all the time, and all the time God is good. And that's really the truth, but it's so trite. Because the goodness of God goes further than a little statement. It goes further than an anecdote. The goodness of God can't even be comprehended. How great God is can't even be fathomed. The heavens of heavens can't contain him. There's more about God than we could ever understand. His ways are not our ways. His ways are past our finding out. What we do see him do, even in the greatest miracle, it's not even compared to the great power that he is. And his goodness will follow us all the days of our life if we serve him. His goodness will never, ever fall short. Yeah, God is good all the time. And all the time, God is good. But he's much greater than good. He's much greater than good.
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0: Girls for 900 WGOK. That's about it for me. It's been a good day, a great day. Thank God for it. And truly, thank Him for each and every one of you. Closing things out with Evelyn Turrentine, AG, and God Did It. Program today dedicated to each and every one of you. And thank you again for joining us, remembering all of our graduates. It's the season for graduations. And Rayon Williams was number 4. At Blood High School, he graduated on yesterday. And to all of the lepers who graduated on yesterday, we dedicate the program to you. Rayon, program is dedicated to you from Tasha, Bunchy, Dee, and Kayla, and of course, all of us here at WGOK, wishing you well on your journey. I do think Bishop State College will graduate on today, and to all the other colleges and high schools and the crossovers, we say congratulations to you. Now for my bus drivers, van drivers, traffic officers, and carpoolers, be mindful of them. They are getting ready to take care of our children, okay? Don't forget, I've got children who walk home from school, and every now and then, they may need you to yield them the right of way. If you don't mind, would you do so? Elder Tom Alexander is up next. More great music in store for you today. And if it's God's will, tomorrow morning we'll get together and do this all over again. We call it the brighter day on Gospel 900 WGOK. So have yourself a lovely, blessed, safe rest of the day and do it on purpose. Stay tuned now to Gospel 900 WGOK.
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4: A Better Life with Dr. Sanjay Gupta.
5: For years, scientists have been studying the association between depression and dementia. As you might expect, the relationship is complicated. But there's this new study out of the UK which found it's not just broad strokes. There are 6 symptoms of depression that are especially correlated with dementia risk years later. Number 1, losing confidence in yourself. 2, not being able to face up to your problems. 3, not feeling warmth or affection from other people. 4, feeling nervous and anxious all the time. 5, not being satisfied with the way tasks are carried out. And finally, 6, difficulty concentrating. What we could be seeing here is the impact of people becoming less social, or that certain changes in the brain lead to both depression and dementia. But dementia takes longer to manifest. If you notice these symptoms, talk to your doctor about it. I'm Dr. Sanjay Gupta, helping you live a better life.
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right there, Ernest Pugh and Lachey Knox on the Afternoon Delight. Here's Michaela and Give Me You on the Afternoon Delight, Gospel 900 WGOK.

After a long day at work, join Elder Tom Alexander with a little afternoon delight. 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

0: you're able. Daryl Walls and Kim Burrell, along with PJ Morton, able. And we're able to do for you what you need as far as your listening demands are concerned. We're giving you more of what you're praising for. More great gospel music from the Volunteer State Mass Choir. Look Where He Brought Me From. Also, Corin Hawthorne, Look at God, and Deanna Ransom. Only God on the Afternoon Delight, Gospel 900 WGOK.
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1: 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And for more information, log on to newlifegcsc.org.
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0: opened my eyes. Yes, Ricky Dillard and Ron Carter on the Afternoon Delights. Pray, oh God, open our eyes, help us to see Jesus. As we continue more on the way with Nia Allen, Lord, I Love You, Jakia and Jazzy Faye, So Happy, and Jessica Reedy, Put It on the Altar, is all on your Afternoon Delights, Gospel 900 WGOK.
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9: The risk of stroke goes up for all of us as we age. But for women, the risk really amplifies after menopause. In fact, one in five women in the United States between the ages of 55 and 75 will have a stroke. But according to a new study carried out by researchers in California, adhering to the Mediterranean diet can significantly lower that risk. One expert said, "We continue to see study after study showing that a predominantly plant-based diet improves all sorts of different outcomes. Now, with this diet in particular, you've seen it lower the risk of certain types of cancer, diabetes, depression, dementia, even gum disease. Now, as a reminder, the Mediterranean diet prioritizes eating vegetables, fruits, beans, olive oil, nuts and fish, and limiting meat and dairy. I'm Dr. Sanjay Gupta, helping you live a better life.

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0: In the choir stand. Where is that? 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Where it at?
1: In the choir stand. Where
0: is
1: that? Hey! In the choir stand.
0: Eddie, I want to go back to that. Gotta keep watching.
1: Where is that?
0: Do that break. One.

0: 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Yes, it is. 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God bless you.
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0: Gospel 900 WGOK. Holy One, that's Ty Tribbett on this afternoon. And of course, we thank God for him being the Holy One. Want to send a special blessing out to my family, the Borner family, in the passing of my friend, Charles Borner Jr. As we laid him to rest this afternoon, my prayers is to the family and to all of us that love him so much, the Warrington family. Shouts out to Warrington, Florida, and the family there, as well as all over Pensacola. So many people knew Charles Bay Borner. We call him affectionately Bay. And certainly we thank God for his life, and we pray God will continue to send his comfort to the family and friends of Charles Bay Borner this afternoon. We send our tribute to you today. Love for Charles Bay Borner. Keep it locked in. More great music on the way. Jamel Strong, Bigger, Better, Greater. Kenny Lewis, One Voice with Kim Burrell, Call His Name. Also, William Murphy and No Failure is on the way. And Brent Jones, Live Your Best Life on the Afternoon Delight. 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

0: of your mouth and praise him like it's yours. 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
1: Where you at, East Coast? We're going to the D.

song says it's good to be alive, but it's best to live. Look at your neighbor and say, neighbor, it's good to be alive, but it's best to live. And guess what?

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1: 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When I'm in Mobile, I'm tuned into WGOK Gospel 900.

0: Kiara Sheard and the rain. Oh, my. We've had our share of some rain this weekend. And of course, my goodness. But the elements are prevailing, and we can't do anything about it, but thank God for the rain. So send it, Lord, and help us to be able to adjust ourselves to your cause. As we continue, Jesus, I Do, that's what I'm talking about. Mariah Carey and the Clark Sisters on the way. Joanne Rosario still on the throne. Melvin Crispell III, Wonderful Is Your Name, is all happening here on your afternoon delight. 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
11: If you are the parent of an infant, it can be really hard to find baby foods that are truly healthy for your child. According to a new study out of UNC Chapel Hill, almost three-quarters of baby foods are ultra-processed and may contain additives that are linked to potential health problems later in life. The study's lead author said what shocked her was that the top ingredient in 71% of these baby foods wasn't a fruit or vegetable, it was one or more additives that babies' guts are not fully developed enough to be able to handle. Eating the right food at this stage of life is so important because this is when children begin developing dietary preferences for the rest of their lives. So take the extra time to look at the ingredient labels on the foods you are buying. You're going to want short lists and also ingredients that you recognize. I'm Dr. Sanjay Gupta, helping you live a better life.
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2: Put your hands on it. 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I bet you won't put your hands on it. All right. I'm going to try it like this.

The choir room is in the building. Love never fails. Fred Hammond on the Afternoon Delight. Here's Fred again with Hallelujah. Your Afternoon Delight, Gospel 900 WGOK.

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0: It's the Church Medley, John P. Key. On the afternoon delight, certainly he'll work it for you. Keep it locked in. More on the way. We're working it too. Tony Bush featuring Lisa Knowles Smith, Shout for Jesus, is on the way. Adia and Erica Campbell is on the way. On the way. As well as Josh Bracey and Power Anointed. 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
9: A better life with Dr. Sanjay Gupta.
10: For years, scientists have been studying the association between depression and dementia. As you might expect, the relationship is complicated. But there's this new study out of the UK which found it's not just broad strokes. There are six symptoms of depression that are especially correlated with dementia risk years later. Number one, losing confidence in yourself. Two, not being able to face up to your problems. Three, not feeling warmth or affection from other people. Four, feeling nervous and anxious all the time. Five, not being satisfied with the way tasks are carried out. And finally, six, difficulty concentrating. What we could be seeing here is the impact of people becoming less social, or that certain changes in the brain lead to both depression and dementia. But dementia takes longer to manifest. If you notice these symptoms, talk to your doctor about it. I'm Dr. Sanjay Gupta, helping you live a better life.
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0: Your right now traffic, and as we take a look at our traffic conditions around the Mobile area this afternoon, overall we're looking pretty good on most of the major roadways. We are starting to see some traffic building up on both the Bayway and the Causeway heading to and from Baldwin County, so just be aware of that. In the meantime, though, we're looking good in both directions on I-10, I-65, and I-165. Airport Boulevard, we are starting to see traffic building up a little bit just west of I-65, but again, it's not too bad right now, but you may want to allow a couple extra minutes if you will be traveling in that area. I'm Stacy Knowles, right now traffic.
1: 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All winners must meet eligibility requirements, and you can only win once per contest. The decision of the station will be final for awarding any prizes given away, and all state, local, federal, and other taxes and fees are the responsibility of the winner. All prizes are awarded as is and are non-transferable and cannot be exchanged. All winners agree to allow WGOK to broadcast their name and voice, recorded or live, for any reason without compensation. 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Specific rules for contests will be broadcast from time to time, and a complete set of rules for all contests will be available at 2800 Dolphin Street, Suite 104, during regular business hours.
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0: Zacarty Cortez, God is working on me on this afternoon. Continue to keep it where you have it. More great music is on the way with Red Hands Walking. Tanya Nolan especially going to give you some blessings. And Thomas Ware, The Valley, on the Afternoon Delight. 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
2: If you're someone who isn't super active, just thinking about the amount of exercise you're supposed to get every week can feel daunting. 75 minutes of vigorous exercise, 150 minutes of moderate intensity exercise. It's a lot. But I have some good news for you in the form of a recent study out of Norway. Researchers found that for most sedentary people, getting just 5 more minutes of meaningful movement a day had a statistically significant impact on their expected lifespan. So did reducing the amount of time they sat every day by just 30 minutes. That's not to say that this bare minimum is what you should aspire to, but I think it's a good reminder that doing something is always better than doing nothing. The point is, just get started. Work just a little bit more movement into your daily routine, and don't even think of it as exercise. I'm Dr. Sanjay Gupta, helping you live a better life.
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0: Zach Williams and One Accord is called Hosanna. Giving you more of what you're praising for. That's God. More great music. He'll Make It All Right with Charles Jenkins on the Afternoon Delights. And Josh Copeland, Nobody But Jesus. And, of course, Smokey Norpool on the way with In My Name. It's all happening here on your Afternoon Delight. 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
5: The risk of stroke goes up for all of us as we age, but for women, the risk really amplifies after menopause. In fact, 1 in 5 women in the United States between the ages of 55 and 75 will have a stroke. But according to a new study carried out by researchers in California, adhering to the Mediterranean diet can significantly lower that risk. One expert said, "We continue to see study after study showing that a predominantly plant-based diet improves all sorts of different outcomes. Now, with this diet in particular, you've seen it lower the risk of certain types of cancer, diabetes, depression, dementia, even gum disease." Now, as a reminder, the Mediterranean diet prioritizes eating vegetables, fruits, beans, olive oil, nuts and fish, and limiting meat and dairy. I'm Dr. Sanjay Gupta, helping you live a better life.
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0: Here right now, traffic, and we are still dealing with some accidents in the Mobile area this afternoon. First of all, we have a crash on Airport Boulevard that's affecting both eastbound and westbound lanes at Dawes Road. Also, that earlier crash on Bay Bridge Road that's affecting westbound lanes between 6th Street and the Cochran Bridge Road. And then we're dealing with a disabled vehicle that's causing some delays on I-65 southbound. That's between 165 and St. Stephen's Road. So, again, be careful in all these areas this afternoon. In the meantime, let's be extra careful out there. I'm Stacy Knowles, right now, traffic.
1: 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It's now time for community news on WGOK. 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

0: 10X, my blessings. Jawan, Dewan, and Isaac Curry on this afternoon with Trap Stars. It's called 10X, my blessing. And I'm going to exit out of here. It's time for me to go. Got to get out of the way from or for Donnie McClurkin to come your way and bless you with the Donnie McClurkin Show. In the meantime, stay tuned. Lisa Knowles and Ernest Pugh coming back. Or should I say Lachey Knox? I don't know where Lisa Knowles came from, but she's probably coming up somewhere. Anyway, also Bishop Paul Morton, P.J. Morton, and Jasmine Morton Robinson is on the way. We go through Lucinda Moore, Lord, I Hear You, and Donnie McClurkin, Better After a While. Speaking of Donnie McClurkin, he'll be on the air after a while with the Donnie McClurkin Show. So stay there. Don't go anywhere. More great music on the way on your afternoon delights. 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
7: You know, it's interesting. For such a long time, I think people thought about diseases as something that mostly happened later in life. Just in recent years, however, we as a society have really begun to think about preventing certain ailments much, much earlier. Case in point, new study out of Northwestern University School of Medicine found the mid-30s are a major turning point for men's heart health. For women, about a decade later. But for the men, this is the time when you really need to be thinking about your heart health seriously. At a bare minimum, start seeing a primary care doctor once a year just to get your blood pressure and cholesterol checked. You can also look up and then do your best to follow what is known as the American Heart Association's Life's Essential Eight. These are things everyone can do to decrease their risk of heart disease. I'm Dr. Sanjay Gupta, helping you live a better life.
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terrific Tuesday. This terrific Tuesday, it is that time again. It's time for you to get up, wake up, stir up, make sure that you get yourself prepared for the day because we've got the music to help you through it. That's right. We've got your start. We've got your daily dose of great music, the best music for the blessed people. And you are the blessed. And on this Tuesday, we've got the new Donnie McClurkin Show with music that you can live by. And trust me,

We've got the music of music. I can't wait to play the songs for you today. And it all starts right here, right now. You're tuned into the best radio station in the nation. And it gives us the platform to play this great music so that you can walk away blessed and bless somebody else. So call somebody and let them know the new Donnie.

0: Yeah.
1: All right, come on, let's start this show off with this great new young voice who is so powerful, man. He's got a powerful voice and anointing on him. Josh Copeland with the song, Nobody But Jesus. Hit it!

0: That was Keela Richardson and the song Home. She's doing well. Keep going, Keela. And before that, you heard Josh Copeland with Nobody But Jesus. And now, it's time for our flashback song of the day.
1: What we're going to do right here is go back, back, back.
0: And I'm going to take you all the way back 46 years ago to the year 1980. I was only 20 years old. And in the year 1980, the phenomenal Pac-Man was released to all arcades across the country and around the world. That was 46 years ago. And 46 years ago, this song was released, and it's still sung to this day, still winning awards, still a part of our gospel music heritage and the fabric of our music society. What song is it? It's the Commodores featuring Lionel Richie with the song Jesus is Love. 46 years ago, 1980, and the classic still lives on.

0: That was Deanna Ransom in the song Only God. And before that, you heard the classic song Jesus is Love by the Commodores. Now, I've got to take a break real quickly, very quickly. But I want you to remember that Saturday, May the 23rd, will be our spring concert at Perfecting Faith Church, where we will have a listening party for the brand new project, Finally, Donnie McClurkin. That's right, a listening party that can only be held with a couple of hundred people. And we will play the songs, every single solitary song on the new project, and let those that register hear it before anyone else can hear it. And there'll be a question and answer period where I can address how the songs came about. There'll be photo opportunities, and there will be an opportunity to download that entire project before it hits the market, before anybody else can download it. Those that register for the listening party, you'll be able to get the project in advance. All of that takes place at 4 p.m. at Perfecting Faith Church in Freeport, New York, all on Saturday, May the 23rd. That's just a week away. So go to perfectingfaithchurch.com and register today. 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And then that night, we will be in a wonderful concert at 7 p.m., totally free. The listening party is $25, but the concert will be free. And that's already sold out. I'm sorry. All seats are already gone. Good God Almighty. We've got to take this across country and around the world. But more of the new Donnie McClurkin show to go right after this. The new Donnie McClurkin show, show, show.
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9: You ever wonder why the same cold virus makes some people so sick and others not sick at all? Well, according to an interesting new study out of Yale School of Medicine, one key factor is how quickly the cells in their noses, called nasal cells, respond to the virus and contain it. It's called the interferon response, and it can vary for different people. Now, when that response gets inhibited, it can trigger a different reaction, which leads to excessive mucus production and inflammation. In other words, a cold that is a lot more miserable. Of course, there are other factors at play: your genetics, any underlying conditions, immunity from vaccinations or previous infections. If you are trying really hard not to get sick, high-quality masks, they can be very effective. Also, good old-fashioned hand washing. And remember not to touch your face. I'm Dr. Sanjay Gupta, helping you live a better life.
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0: That was Tamela Mann with the classic song Take Me to the King. And before that, you heard Tina Campbell with Pray for Me.
1: Now, here is a fun fact in gospel music history. Now, the world-renowned Staple Singers may be known for their soul-stirring take on this gospel classic, If I Could Hear My Mother Pray Again. But the truth is that song's roots go back to the year 1922. It's in the year 1922 that John Whitfield Vaughn wrote the song as a tribute to his mother. And it became a real popular song long before it reached the mainstream audiences. And then, in the year 1934, gospel legend pioneer Thomas A. Dorsey, he recorded his own version of the song. But his version became so impactful that the nation preserved it in the National Recording Registry at the Library of Congress. That was Thomas A. Dorsey. But it wasn't until decades later that the Staple Singers brought that song to a new generation on their 1965 album, Freedom Highway, cementing this song in a place in the soundtrack of our civil rights movement and the changing of America. That's your gospel music history. That was your gospel music fun fact. Now, I've got to take a break real quickly, but understand, we still got a praise break on the way, baby. Praise breaking. So don't leave. More of the new Donnie McClurkin show to go right after this. There's a praise break coming.
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11: A better life with Dr. Sanjay Gupta.
12: For years, scientists have been studying the association between depression and dementia. As you might expect, the relationship is complicated. But there's this new study out of the UK which found it's not just broad strokes. There are six symptoms of depression that are especially correlated with dementia risk years later. Number one, losing confidence in yourself. Two, not being able to face up to your problems. Three, not feeling warmth or affection from other people. Four, feeling nervous and anxious all the time. Five, not being satisfied with the way tasks are carried out. And finally, six, difficulty concentrating. What we could be seeing here is the impact of people becoming less social, or that certain changes in the brain lead to both depression and dementia. But dementia takes longer to manifest. If you notice these symptoms, talk to your doctor about it. I'm Dr. Sanjay Gupta, helping you live a better life.
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Welcome back, everybody. Welcome back to the new Donnie McClurkin Show. Man, we are ready for this Saturday, May the 23rd, coming up. And with this Saturday coming up, DJ T-Storm is going to be here, and he's going to open up our concert. That's right. Concert starts at 7 o'clock. He's going to open it up with some praise break music. But now, as for you, we've got the praise break. DJ T-Storm is ready to go. I'm ready for this praise break. DJ T-Storm, hit it!

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1: That is your praise break for today. Hope it got your blood pumping, got your heart pumping on your way to work, school, or maybe you're leaving work and going home, whatever. Hope it motivated, got you walking the purpose, all right? At The Real T-Storm is how you get at me on all social media. I'm on that TikTok, I'm on that Instagram, and yes, I'm on that Facebook as well, at The Real T-Storm. About That Name is available everywhere on all platforms. And May 23rd, if you're in the New York area, I'll be performing a live praise break opening up for Donnie McClurkin's concert, The Journey, happening at Perfecting Faith Church. That's Saturday, May 23rd, 7 p.m. I'm opening up, so get there early. You get to see me, and I might even perform About That Name, all right? May 23rd, I will see y'all there. Y'all have a blessed and wonderful day. Grace and peace.
2: Give it up to T-Storm. T-Storm.
0: That was phenomenal. That was great. He's going to be doing it just like that on next Saturday, the 23rd. You're going to be able to have your own live praise break with the one and only DJ T-Storm. I cannot wait. But now, you know what time it is. You know what time it is. It's time for our shout-outs. And as I tell you every single solitary day, I want to hear your shout-outs. I want to hear who's special to you. I want so many people to hear it. I want 5 million people to hear it. And that's how many people listen to this radio show. So if you want to express your love so that everybody can know it, leave it by way of a shout-out by calling 1-888-420-7710. That's 1-888-420-7710. And remember, when you call, leave your name. Remember to tell us what your name is and where you're calling from and who you're giving the shout-out to. Make it sound something like this. Shout that thing up.
3: Praise the Lord, Pastor McClurkin, Brother Jim H. Smith, Talladega, Alabama, formerly of Greenville, Alabama. I want to give a shout out to my mother in the gospel, Dr. Apostle Margaret McDill, founder and pastor of the Miracle Prayers Cathedral Incorporated. Praise God, praise Lord to all saints. May the God of peace be with you.
0: Well, God bless you, Brother Jim H. Smith. I appreciate you calling. And God bless your church family. God bless your natural family. And I thank you for listening to the show, man. Keep listening. Tell others to listen as well. And remember, Jesus loves you. He really does. I pray blessings upon you and your household. In Jesus' name. Now, who's next? Shout that thing out.
4: I would like to do a shout out to Donnie McClurkin and that song Something Something About His Name. That is such a beautiful song, and I know it's God's sent. My name is Trivia Walker. I'm from Atlanta, Georgia. I want to give a shout out to my husband, Rodney Rowe. I'm Trivia Rowe and Travis Hall. Thank you again, Donnie McClurkin, for being obedient to God and doing what he needs you to do to help us all.
0: Well, thank you, Trivia, and thank you for calling. And that song is entitled All About That Name. And it was written by our own DJ T-Storm. And thank you for appreciating it, my dear. It was T-Storm and Dominic Hall that put that song together. Now, you keep on listening, and you give my love to your whole entire family, too. God bless you, girl. Now, who's next? Shout that thing out.
5: This is Sister Patricia Dean. I'd like to give two shout-outs this morning. First, to my handsome grandson, Dante Dean, on yesterday. And to my beautiful niece, Asia Mixon, on today. And everybody else today who's celebrating a birthday on today. God bless you. God is good all the time. And all the time, God is good.
0: And God bless you, Patricia. God keep you and your family. God continue to prosper you in every way, my dear. Thank you for listening, and keep listening. Tell other people to listen, too. I appreciate it. And to you that are listening, if you've got a shout-out that you want people to hear, give us a telephone call. Leave your shout-out at 1-888-420-7710. That's 1-888-420-7710. 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
14: A Better Life with Dr. Sanjay Gupta.
15: For years, scientists have been studying the association between depression and dementia. As you might expect, the relationship is complicated. But there's this new study out of the UK which found it's not just broad strokes. There are six symptoms of depression that are especially correlated with dementia risk years later. Number one, losing confidence in yourself. Two, not being able to face up to your problems. Three, not feeling warmth or affection from other people. Four, feeling nervous and anxious all the time. Five, not being satisfied with the way tasks are carried out. And finally, six, difficulty concentrating. What we could be seeing here is the impact of people becoming less social, or that certain changes in the brain lead to both depression and dementia. But dementia takes longer to manifest. If you notice these symptoms, talk to your doctor about it. I'm Dr. Sanjay Gupta, helping you live a better life.
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1: Hi, this is Donnie McClurkin with an inspirational message just for you. I know that we say constantly, God is good all the time, and all the time God is good. And that's really the truth, but it's so trite. Because the goodness of God goes further than a little statement. It goes further than an anecdote. The goodness of God can't even be comprehended. How great God is can't even be fathomed. The heavens of heavens can't contain him. There's more about God than we could ever understand. His ways are not our ways. His ways are past our finding out. What we do see him do, even in the greatest miracle, it's not even compared to the great power that he is. And his goodness will follow us all the days of our life if we serve him. His goodness will never, ever fall short. Yeah, God is good all the time. And all the time, God is good. But he's much greater than good. He's much greater than good.

That was my sister C.C. Winans with The Goodness of God. Now, I've got to go, but I want to thank you for being with us, and I love you all so much. I appreciate you so greatly. And I want you to stay tuned to this station. Don't go anywhere. There's some great programming coming right after this. But until the next edition of the new Donnie McClurkin Show, I want you to walk in the favor of God. God bless you all. Have a great day.